I don't give a damn what he does, as long as he does what he likes. He can sit on his tail or work on a rail with a hammer and spikes. He can ferry a boat on a river, or pedal a pack on his back, or work up and down the streets of a town with a whip and a horse and a hack.

He might be the champ of the heavyweights, or a fellow that sells you glue, or president of the United States. That'd be all right, too. His mother would like that, but he wouldn't be president unless he wanted.

damned if he'll marry his boss's daughter, a skinny-lipped virgin with blood like water, who'll give him a peck and call it a kiss and look in his eye through a lorgnette. Say, why am I taken on like this?

Oh, what the hell? What if he is a girl? Oh, Bill. Bill. What would I do with her? What could I do for her?